0: 22 FM Estéreo.
1: I never take anything for granted. Only a fool maybe takes things for granted. Just because it's here today, it can be gone tomorrow. And that's one thing that you'll never in your life ever have to worry about me. If I'll ever change towards you, because baby, I love you. Girl, I love you just the way you are.

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Cartier. Black Star, Ross Gorham. Talk to me, Harry Winston Taylor.

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Cartier. Black Star, Ross Gorham. Talk to me, Harry Winston. Tell

Tiffany's. Cartier. Black Star. Frost Gorham. Talk to me, Harry Winston.

Tiffany's. Cartier. Black Star, Ross Gorham. Talk to me, Harry Winston.

He's the deflated balloon wrapped round your Kate. Cup rise to clear and past his sell by date. He'll be the fool running through the churchyard, screaming out it's not too late. And when he does,

0: 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From Sarah with love,
1: she got the love she is dreaming of. Olá, eu sou a Rita Guerra e estou convosco no Posto Emissor do Funchal. 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